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0: 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Copy that. We're moving towards Marine 13. We'll have that underway soon.
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2: Charles Lincoln Mary, 1170 at the ECU.
0: Cascade 1330. Could you dispatch Marine 27, please?
1: Yes, sir.
0: Okay,
1: sir.
0: Receive, District 3, clear complete 27.

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0: At 13590 Dunnell Road, 11-12-11-21, respond. Track 6 for citizen assist at 13590 Dunnell Road, crossroads of Sharp Road and Campbell Lake Road. For a power chair stuck in the gravel, need assistance getting on set. Captain, please, 19-10.

0: I'd rather you guys get dispatched break cascade. You could dispatch and of course both.
1: 32, Island County just called back to request cancel. They said a fishing vessel picked up the subject.
0: Copy that. District 13 back in service.
1: 1709.
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0: 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I'm clear of the MVA and out in the lobby with a different detail.
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0: 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Stephanie will have her stopped along with me.
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1: Stepping as an alert for guns and vehicle. Also, license return suspended about 10 seconds out of Mount Vernon.
0: 26.
1: 5014 and also,

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0: Charles Victor Young, 4-1, 4-1.
1: Received in the second.
0: Charles Victor Young, 4-1, 9-1.
1: Received 1718.

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S16 respond, tech 6 for Charlie 6 person at 1 4918 for Tyler Square. Message says channel marker lane and

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0: Henry 7 on a Silver 2003 Toyota Tacoma. It's current to a Michael Maiden out of Mount Vernon.
1: 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Henry 19, Cascades, you can show me clear.
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Smoke alarm going off and the smell of crazy.

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1: Henry 27 Cascade 19's on the phone with County right now.
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1: Henry 5.
0: Charles William Victor, 6813, we're northbound Riverside, approaching Roosevelt.
2: Cascade, 125.
1: 125,
3: 18.
0: Henry 5, Cascade, we'll be pulling into the old grocery outlet parking lot.
1: Copy. Unknown which unit he was calling from. You were referring to it possibly coming from Helix Edward 106 or Helix Edward 206.
2: Hey, firm, we're in the building and we have no smells and are not hearing anything. I was just curious where the RPU was calling from.
1: Briefly, so we can call back and ask. They didn't have eyes.

0: Bad for 125.
1: I recontacted the RP. They said they're smelling it from E as in Edward 202. Guys, they're not smelling it.
0: Three C, cool. Make contact.
1: 3-6.

Medic 19, 1811, 1421, Battalion 18, respond TAC 3 for a Delta MBA, southbound I-5, milepost 230, Medic 19, 1811, 1421.

0: Medic 19-1811, 1421 Battalion 18, respond TAC 3 for a Delta MBA, southbound I-5, milepost 230. Medic 19-1811, 1421 Battalion 18, respond TAC 3 for a Delta MBA, southbound I-5, milepost 230, crusher to zero at 20 in West George Hopper Road for a single vehicle rollover. Cascade clear, 1805.
1: Route 14-21.

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1: 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Will you add 612 as well?
0: Be firm, will they need 12, tone?
1: Cascade 612 en route.
0: Receipt, break, Medic 19 from Cascade.
1: 1819.
0: We've gotten multiple calls just advising. One stated it was a rollover, an additional RP advised it was not a rollover and just crashed into a speed limit sign. Unsure which is the correct information.
1: Received, thank you.

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1: You can cancel all incoming units besides 1811. Vehicle did not roll over. It's on all four on the side of the road with the vehicle, or with the driver out sitting next to it.
0: I copy. Cancel all incoming besides 1811. Vehicle did not roll over. 1809. And secure 2 from Task 8. Copy that.
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0: I'll be clear.
1: Med 119, 217, 224, respond tax 3 miles, 86 person, 18152 Dunbar Road. Med 119, 217, 224, respond tax 3 for a Alpha 6 person, 18152 Dunbar Road, Crusher of Moore's Garden Road and Webster Lane for a 79-year-old female, severe arthritis flare. Cassie Claire, 1818.
2: Henry 5, Henry 21. I think your subject's going to be Gerald Kahn. I saw him earlier wearing similar clothing.
0: Receive.

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1: 4-6.
0: At the Bell Tower Apartments, 122 North 4th Street. He's having an issue with a neighbor that was very aggressive and started stepping at the RP. The RP has a concealed firearm that they almost threw but didn't, and they do have a CPL, and the subject's now down the street.
1: 4-6.

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1: Break it.
2: Reading Captain 23-46. The subject is a unknown named short white male, 50s to 60s, with a faux hawk and both sides of the head shaved, stocky build, cargo shorts and sandals, associated to a red Fiat.
3: 46.

0: Echo and Cascade, be in the area.
1: All right, copy. United is on 911, but are you familiar with Gerald?
0: Call. Affirmative.
1: Repeat, need a short.
0: Yes, please.
1: 1820. We're going to be responding with Med 119 for a 79-year-old female, conscious breathing, who's having an arthritis flare and having difficulty moving. Ask it X-ray 30 and alarm.
0: Go ahead.
1: Skagit Regional Health, 206 South 13th Street, audible bird to the southeast back door. They contacted security who requested a dispatch of law enforcement but did not indicate they're responding.
0: Great.
1: 1820.

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0: Disregard.
1: Receive.

0: 32 in Cascade. I'm going to be out with Gerald in the 200 block of East Fairhaven. He's walking down the middle of the road.
1: 32. Henry 5, Cascade, I copy.
2: Mm-hmm.

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1: Breezy, did you copy the short?
2: Henry 2 and Henry 5, where's status 4? He's back on the sidewalk.
0: Copies the short.
1: Copy status 4, I'm back on the sidewalk, 1820.

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1: Go ahead.
0: At Target 199 Cascade Mall Drive, there's a male inside that's been previously trespassed. It's a Charles Diaz, white male, 50s, 5'5", brown shirt and blue jeans.
1: Breeze, can you confirm that trespass?
0: Affirm.

0: Basket Henry 26.
1: 26.
0: It looks like Henry 17 attempted to notify him he was trespassed. 8-3 of this year, it does say the subject refused also.
1: Go ahead.
0: He's in CAD alert for 220, alcohol user. He also has an unconfirmed MRI for hit and run out of Snow County, and they believe he's currently in the furniture section of the store, but typically likes to steal alcohol.
1: T6.

0: Cascade Henry 5, a traffic enforcer.
1: Henry 5.
0: It's going to be northbound from the Riverside Drive Bridge into Burlington. It's a red Dodge Charger, no plate available at a high rate. It also pulled a UE in front of KFC in Mount Vernon before heading back to Burlington. Time to wave 1, RP is not following.
1: Appreciate it.
0: Thank you.

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0: RP recontacted, sounds like the subject on foot, last seen headed east towards Planet Fitness.
1: 26.
0: 18-4.

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0: Henry 2 and Cascade, same traffic.
1: 1844.

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0: 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They're approximately 14 to 15 years old and they're on foot towards the overpass.
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3: Task unit 339, both subjects in black shirts, one has gray sweats, the other has black shorts, last seen eastbound under the overpass, and they're requesting trespass.
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contact 3, cut off 6% at 17226 Beck Road, 317, 327, Pine 3, Med 129. Contact 3 for an off-sick person at 17226 Dyke Road of the Upper Shaler, Crossing Pacific Road and Riverview Lane. A 59-year-old male conscious and breathing with a swollen abdomen. Chest clear 18th

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1: Taxi Mount Vernon
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1: Negative. Take a flashing with one unconfirmed MRI out of the sheriff's office for controlled substance and alert drug user convicted felon. Previous escape attempt to knife one person.
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0: 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Charges will be referred. Clear.
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1: 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Status 4, 1920.

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0: 26, confirm, are you signing those plates stolen or going to send that form into us so we can get them entered?
1: Paper.
0: Hi, copy, 1916.

0: 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District 3, complete the bill.
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0: Henry 5, Cascade.
1: Henry 5.
0: I've read the traffic in force. You can clear it out to me.
1: Receiving, Cascade Henry 2-1, domestic. Hagen, 757 Hagen Drive. A female is arguing with a male. RP is a customer witnessing this. We're still getting further.
2: Receive.
1: 1923.

0: Henry 5, Cascade.
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0: Disregard.
1: 3-6 and Cascade Henry 2-1. Subjects are arguing over a blue bicycle that's out front. They also had a dog with them on a pink leash. Possible Vexa issues. Subjects appear. Transient.
0: 3-6.
1: 1924.
0: Henry 5, Henry 2-1.
2: 2-1.
0: I think it's going to be Victoria Gomez and Timothy Henry. Also, if you were unaware, Victoria's got some pretty good facial bruising and injuries from a bicycle fall. It's going to be unrelated to whatever's going on now. I advise if you need a second.

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0: 4-4 is status 4, I'm clear.
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0: 3-20, Cascade.
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1: Go ahead.
0: Bethany Covenant Church, 1318 South 18th Street. There's a male outside in a wheelchair that appears to be out of it, possibly HBD or VUXA. He's picking at his skin and talking to themselves. The RP also thinks he needs aid.
1: Copy, are they in or out?
0: We're just going through the questioning now, but yeah, they'll be advised.

0: above us at the known at Bethany Covenant, 1318 South 18th Street, Midway 19, 111, respond by 3 for above us at the known at Bethany Covenant, 1318 South 18th Street, Clusters East Hazel Street and East Section Street. For a male with a possible box issue, can you clear it?
1: Harry, do you want to ask it?
2: Henry, 2-1.
1: I'm clear.
2: Alright, let me see this.

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1: Go ahead.
0: I'm status 4. I'm out with the earlier ATL we had for an overdue person, Steven. I'm going to make contact with the RPB. You can cancel the ATL, you fuck.
1: Very good.

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1: Bugs.
0: New dispatcher, do you have an approximate time frame for that ATL?
1: That looks a little after 1400. I have the case number if you need it.
0: Copy, I just found it. Thank you.

0: Asking Henry 26.
1: 26.
0: It appears Charles has not learned his lesson. He's returned to target. We're still getting details.
1: Receive. Can you have the security guys stay on site maybe this time? Henry 5, Henry 26. Go ahead. What was your PC before? Just trespassing? Possible bird, but target was uncooperative. Received. I guess if we got two counts, trespass second, or trespass first now, we'll just call the jail and book them. 26.

0: Cascade Henry 26, subject now exiting the front door. 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
1: 26.
0: And this time it sounds like he's headed west instead of east.
1: 19.
0: 1949.

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1: Copy, he's on the bench to the west of the front doors.
0: Received.
1: 1954. 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
0: 46.
1: Dollar Tree 220 East College Way. There's a male subject that stole items currently standing in front of the store. It was a drink and he's described as white, 30s, blue flannel shirt.

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1: Go ahead.
0: Have Charles in custody.
1: Received.

0: Reed, CD is off scene near the front of the store outside associated to a bicycle. They would like him trespassed.
1: Fourth.
0: 1957.
1: 4-6 Cascade. I believe I'll be out with them in front of the store.
0: 1950.

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1: show me in service.
0: Thank you, 1959.

0: 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You go with my case number.
1: That's 5835.
0: Crazy.
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1: Receive, go ahead.
2: Last of Javorsik, John, Adam, Victor, Ocean, Robert, Sam, Edward, King, first of Jesse, John, Edward, Sam, Edward, middle P.
3: This is a water line to the resident. It's been shut off. 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Homeowner will contact water department in the morning.
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0: permission.
1: 3, Steve, would you be able to have a supervisor do a DAP search and match?
0: I found the online CAD that was recently involved in a suicide attempt. I'm assuming that it's the right one.
1: 3, Steve.

0: Henry 26 Cascade Transport.
1: Go ahead.
0: Charles, the jail. They've been advised.
1: I copy.

0: Cascade at 344 removal.
1: Good.
0: Skagit Valley Hospital ER, 300 Hospital Parkway. There's a subject that was physical with security and needs to be removed from the lobby. 20-year-old, 5'8", dark hair.
1: Thank you.
0: 23rd.
2: 11 Cascade, I copy.
0: 2013.

0: And Cascade responding, it's the removal at the hospital. Possible HD or VUXA. Sounds like he was interfering with care of a patient. Security standing by with him outside the ER doors. 24. Cascade Henry 28, disorderly.
1: Go ahead.
0: 65 Sporting Goods, 910 South Burlington Boulevard. There's a male subject hitting trees in the building with a blunt object. White male, 30s to 40s, wearing a Seahawks shirt with the number 29 on it and jean shorts.
1: Received, I'll be in a row.
0: Received, the RP thinks it might be a metal pipe or something similar. And he has now thrown a pallet into the middle of the road on Cedar Street.
1: 28.
0: 26.
2: Henry 18, Cascade to back. What's the subject description again?
0: Multiple units at once. Who's asking for the description?
3: Henry 5, and I'll be in route to cover.
0: Copy. White male, 35 to 40, wearing a Seahawks number 29 jersey or shorts.
3: Received.
0: 26.
3: Henry
0: 4, there was another unit of traffic. Go ahead.
2: Henry 18, I also been route the back.
0: Ah. 2015.

0: Henry 18 Cascade, all units will be out with that mail. 200 block of Cedar.
1: Thanks.

0: Henry 5, Cascade game number.
1: Henry 5.
0: 206-088, break 5, 29 clear for traffic, correction 28. Five, 28, he's got alerts for officer safety, assault, and resisting.
2: I copy.
1: Cascade Burlington 5, non-extraditable.
0: Go ahead.
1: He is an M. Marietta Bellingham PD, unconfirmed for obstructing a law enforcement officer. He's also a convicted felon.

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1: Go ahead.
0: You can clear call 379 and I'll be coming in the area of the removal.
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0: 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You can show you enough where.
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0: One female. Skagit first steps. Starting mileage. When ready.
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0: 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Any mileage, where are you?
1: Go ahead.
0: 69.2.
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1: Go ahead.
0: It'll be a two-part last. First part is Hernandez. Second part is Alvarez. First name is Josue. John Ocean Sam Union Edward. Middle A Adam. Date of birth 10/19/05.
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0: Charles William Tom 4920.
1: White 2012 for escape, 6 of 27 to Lisa McDonald of Stanwood.
0: Is there any locals?
1: Negative.
0: Negative.

burn complaint in the southwest corner of Fowler Street and 11th Street. 111, respond back 3 for burn complaint in the southwest corner of Fowler Street and 11th Street for a fire pit in the yard. Possibly an attendant, Cascade Clear, 20 for

contact 8 for an invest across from 1246 Arezzo Drive, 6521, Battalion 5 is contact 8 for an invest across from 1246 Arezzo Drive, cross streets of Cascadia Drive, Portobello Avenue, for smoke seen from the neighbor's house, no flames, just be clear, 2053.

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0: 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It should be a violation of the order.
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1: Go ahead.
0: That vehicle was signed stolen. I'll get you a form here in a little bit.
1: Perfect.
0: And I added some notes. You can clear the call for now.
1: 21

0: 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I'll get you a form here in a little bit. And I added some notes. You can clear the call for now.
1: 21.

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Cascade clear, 2112.

0: 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Med 14 respond, tac 6 for a Bravo Fall, 3502 K Avenue. Room number 112 at Lighthouse Memory Care, Crusher 34th Street, for a 81-year-old female with a ground level fall and a head injury. Task A clear, 2113. Casket X-ray 4-4.
1: Go ahead.
0: They haven't asked for a response yet, but med's headed out to 1108 South 18th Street, number 1, for Stephen Graves, the earlier ATL suspect. He's apparently talking to himself, crying, and having some sort of mental health crisis. They're concerned that he may be verbally violent with the fire crews, but nothing physical. Received at 21-4.
2: Yes, okay, from 111.
0: Go ahead.
2: Is PD en route? Correction, just southern out. Thank you.
0: Received.

0: last unit, TAC 3. All I copied was traffic for Cascade. Didn't get a unit number and you're covered by status. Go again.
1: Cascade, this is Portable 3206, radio test.
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0: 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Go ahead. I sent you the form. You can clear it also.
1: Go ahead with also.
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0: 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South Burlington Boulevard and East Marketplace.
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2: 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We will be on La Venture pulling into the college. X-ray 46 copy.
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Cascade clear, 2106.

Pacific 12, Battalion 6, respond TAC 3 for a single northbound I-5, milepost 231. 612, Battalion 6, respond TAC 3 for a single, the off-ramp of I-5, 231. Cross your desk, checking a drive in South Norris Street for a water main that burst. Cascade clear, 21 to 50.

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2: 6-3-2-1-Cascade, 2163. PSD has been advised, they'll be en route also. Sounds like this is going to be right at the roundabout where the off-ramp meets Burlington Boulevard.
0: Of I-5.
2: Affirm.
0: And just confirming PUD, not PSC?
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0: 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Go ahead. You'll be able to change the nature of this to 220 and then clear it out. I spoke with her.
1: I can do that. 21-55.

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1: Copy that, 2231.

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1: Go ahead.
0: 206-919.
1: Copy. Do I need to confirm anything?
0: If you could just confirm for now.
1: Copy. Controlled substance confirmed. 1000.
0: Thank you.
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0: 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It sounds like he left Safeway a bit ago.
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0: 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Charles Don Paul, 5066.
1: Looks like the OL is down, but that plate is in CAD, doesn't show RO. 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
0: 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I'm clear.
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0: Boy David Charles 8853, and it's occupied by one. I believe it's an employee.
1: Okay, it's not in CAT, so I have nothing for you. Oh, read back to pop back.
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1: It looks like it expired 5/26, gray 2006 Acura 3 to Alberto Soto Padilla out of Federal Way.
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1: Henry 529, it's about the broken window. I documented that earlier.
0: Copy.

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Med 7, Battalion 8, 848, 854, Delta response, respond attack 8 at 339 California Street. Med 7, Battalion 8, 848, 854, Delta response, respond attack 8, 339 California Street, cross streets are Elm Street and Hamilton Avenue. For a 46-year-old that's possibly suffering from alcohol poisoning with a previous fall and head injury. Taxi clear, 2334.

0: 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Go ahead. I'll be out with David 29 from Anacortes at scheduled first steps.
1: 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District 8 from Cascade, Jersey Jones.

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1: 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RP also advised they had a previous fall and hit their head.

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1: At the negative.
0: 3C.
2: Yes, gate 841.
0: 831, go ahead.
2: 841 will be en route.
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Henry, 29, you got East Whitmarsh and the railroad bridge. Zero 57.

29 Cascade. Go ahead. I'll be out with a bunch of suspicious barrels underneath the railroad trestle also. Go ahead. Can you contact BNSF and have them give me a call?

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1: 119. 5512, Battalion 55, respond tech 8 for an automatic fire alarm, 1235 3rd Street. 5512, Battalion 55, respond tech 8 for an automatic fire alarm, 1235 3rd Street at the Cedar Willy High School. Crushed at Bennett Street and Nelson Street for a gym fire alarm. Cascade clear, 119.

Cascade 5512, we're arriving. Nothing showing. Audible alarms. We will be out investigating. This will be 3rd Street Command.

0: 5512. I was not prepared to proceed to traffic. Can you go again with your short?
1: Alarms, nothing showing. We will be out investigating, and this will be Third Street Command.
0: I copy right into audible alarms, nothing showing. We'll be investigating, establishing Third Street Command, 126.

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1: 30, go ahead.
0: I'll be out with some smoldering bark by Whidbey Coffee, corner of College and Continental. I'll let you know in a second if I need a single engine response. Copy. And 30 Cascade. Yeah, if you could. No active flames right now, just smoke.
1: All right, dude.

0: 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For a bush that's smoldering, laws on scene. Cascade clear, 134.
1: Cascade from Battalion 55.
0: Battalion 55. Five, go out of your traffic.

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1: That's affirmative, and also they can just call my Battalion 5-5 telephone as well.
0: Receive. Just confirm me if I get a hold of somebody to have them call you first.
1: That is affirmative.
0: Receive.

0: Yes, get X-ray 50 on collision.
1: Dork.
0: It's going to be a hit and run now at Draft Pick 516 South 1st Street. Still getting further.
1: Received.

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0: 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I-5, right before exit, 227.
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0: North.
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0: Car in question.
1: Copy.

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1: Received all, responding to his location.
0: Copy, 138.
2: I made contact with the call out and the comments. They should be giving you a call shortly.
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0: Last of. 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Date of birth,
2: 01-20-98. Copy. He's in cat, not flashing. It looks like he has two driver's licenses, so stand by. Let me rerun one. Driver's check returns license data, Burlington.
0: Received.

0: 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I'll be out at the address.
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1811, respond TAC 3 for an invest, 146 Heritage Place. 1811, respond TAC 3 for an invest, 146 Heritage Place. Unit number 140, cross your West Fairhaven Ave and South Norris Street for a strong odor coming from the apartment. Cascade clear, 240.

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1: 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Back in 10 for 4-6 here, and I'm at an advised. He'll handle it when we're finished up.
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0: 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The reporting party is viewing two subjects trying to open the back door to the Community Action Center, 330 Pacific Place.
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0: 30
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0: 310.

0: 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Go ahead. I'll be out with James Voice, just off of Market Street next to Elk.
1: 36.

0: 4630. Go ahead. He said he was just with Christy. He confirmed he was behind community action, but denies ever trying to make entry.
1: Copy. If you're status 4 with him, I'll go take a look.
0: I'm status 4 with him at the moment. He's welcoming me back to community action.

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0: 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Can you see if Burlington could spare a unit or two to assist with the building search?
1: Cascade, Henry 18, can you advise?
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9119, 217, 224, respond PAC 3 for a Charlie sick person, 16088 McLean Road. 9119, 217, 224, respond PAC 3 for a Charlie sick person, 16088 McLean Road. Unit number 12, crushed of Gintner Drive and Barrett Road, for a 69-year-old female with low oxygen. Cascade clear, 3236.

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0: 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We'll be at the 1900 block South Burlington Boulevard.
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Copy that, 345.

0: 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Go ahead. 2107 Urban Avenue, Unit 1818. The reporting party said they heard movement outside their trailer.
1: Received. We'll get to it in a minute here.
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0: 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Go ahead. I'll be clear and handle 28. You can keep 30 on this one.
1: Copy. 350.
0: Cascade, can I get a case number, please?
1: Case number 11735.
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1: 357.

Metal 129, 125, respond TAC 3 for an Alpha 6 person, 422 North La Venture Road. Metal 129, 125, respond TAC 3 for an Alpha 6 person, 422 North La Venture Road. Unit number 30, Crusher to Jasmine Place and East Fulton Street for a 66-year-old female needing a lift assist out of a chair. Cascade clear 358.

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1: Copy that. 432.
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1: Copy that.

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1: Go ahead.
0: 672615, they probably won't have a DOL.
1: Apparently, good guess on the age. No wants, no record found added.
0: Raise it.
2: 50 Cascade.
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2: I'm at hospital.
1: 438.

0: 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Go ahead. I'll be en route to the address I sent you. Starting mileage 37.5.
1: 37.5.
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1: Copy.

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1: Go ahead.
0: Units arrived. Ending mileage 39.4.
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1: Go ahead.
0: Both units are clear and both units are en route to call 32.
1: 454.

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0: a reporting party is concerned about his son, 16-year-old son, who snuck out of the house, is intoxicated, and currently on the phone saying he's going to jump off a bridge that has lots of rocks.
1: Ready, Steve. I'm going to be out at the ER for a minute.
0: Ready, Steve. 507.

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1: I copy, and I'm headed downtown right now.
0: Receive, 508.

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1: Greetings, Steve. I was just looking for a residence since they ran away from home.
0: Appreciate it. 509.

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0: Homeowner at 1710 Riverwalk Lane says that she woke up and saw a silver Mercedes outside idling in front of her house. She just left and said it's still idling.
1: Receive. I'll go check it out.
0: She said, looks like someone's sleeping in the vehicle.
1: I copy.
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0: X-ray 30.
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0: 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There is no pick.
1: Received.
0: And the vehicle is not in gas.
1: Actually, 5-0, Cascade.
0: 5-0, go ahead.
1: They're out to the jail. They've been notified.
0: 518.

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2: Nothing showing under here. 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
2: I copy.
4: 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I'll be out with the vehicle.
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6: Henry 29 to Mount Vernon units. I've driven over Riverside Bridge several times.

0: located anybody.
1: Copies. 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
0: I copy. I'm headed there now.

0: 30 Cascade. I might be out with them to the east of the bridge here. Which bridge? The Riverside Bridge. Copy.
1: 4-6, copy.

0: Henry 3, Tower Scripts. 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

0: 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I'll be en route to the hospital. Starting mileage 47.7.
1: Tracy, 536.
2: 30, Cascade, I'm following.
1: 536.
0: 4-6, 30. Could you give them a call?

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I'm going to be pulling over North 18th and Viewmont. He's banging his head against my window. 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

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Go ahead. 50.4. 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
0: Charles William Frank, 5337, 300 block of South, correction, South Skagit Street.
1: 601.

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1: Go ahead.
0: Two-part last. Andino Rivera, first of Gene, middle C Charles, date of birth 01/22/2002.
1: Chris, you confirming male or female?
0: Male.
1: Where is he?

0: Med 55, 55, 12, respond TAC 82 and Alpha Fall, 701 West Jones Road. Med 55, 55, 12, respond TAC 82 and Alpha Fall, 701 West Jones Road, cross the Garden of Eden and
1: clear.
0: 84-year-old female. Cascade
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0: 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Cascade A 5529.
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0: I'll be out with our subject on the east side of the library. And a name number?
1: Go ahead.
0: 194468. Should be a Gerald.
1: Where is he? He's confirming you saw his flashing.
0: Stay in firm.
1: 658.
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0: 1133 East Fairhaven Avenue, there's a male described as a black male wearing a plaid shirt, light colored shorts, bothering the RP, asking her for a ride and other things, is now across the street doing the same thing to someone else.
1: Crazy.
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Cascade clear, 717.

0: 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He's now walking towards the Parks Department building.
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1: So far, I'm not finding anyone in cab with that name.
0: Receive. He walked away. That'll be clear.
1: 7:24.

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0: Boy William George, 8917, looks like we'll be on Whitmarsh off peace.
1: 739.
0: And if I can get a return on the vehicle when you get it.
1: Received. It comes back on a blue 2015 Subaru Outback, expired November 2024 to Michael Ostergaard out of Arlington.
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1: Go ahead.
0: Same last Oyster card. First of Corbin, Charles Ocean Robert, Boy Ida Nora, middle M Michael, date of birth 1/2/17/2003.
1: 7:46.
0: And Henry 19, KSK, I'll be issuing.
1: Received, and he's returning license, clear, current, corrective lenses, same address.
0: Thank you.
1: 7:46.

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0: 19 KSKW yet with the RO Benjamin. Do you have that to run him?
1: Confirming Charles Henry George 3904.
0: 3902.
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0: X-ray 14 Cascade, I'm status 4. Can you run the RO?
1: Paper.
2: Cascade 119, clear for traffic.
3: 19.
2: He's a respondent in an order with a Jaime Holloway out of Island County. And additional with a Stephanie Hansen. He has learned for gun restriction, guns in residence, and he's licensed current Burlington.
3: 19, he's solo.
2: 754.

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Daniel's license, clear current, Mount Vernon. 3-2. 755.

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1: 19.

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1: Paper.
0: Copy, I'll be issuing.
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0: Med 55 5529, Charlie, difficulty breathing, TAC 8, 26108 Minkler Road. Med 55 5529, Charlie, difficulty breathing, TAC 8, 26108 Minkler Road. In the area of this address, phase 2 coordinates. Cross streets are PB Road and Harrison for a male with some issues. Cascade clear, 820.
1: Cadmus, have the law respond to that.
0: Very safe. Are you familiar with the subject?
1: Negative.
0: I am you and Med 55, the patient's name.
1: Copy that, and then get us an ETA for law to arrive.
0: 820.
2: Med, because I've copied all.

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As the station does have an alert, history of assault police, unknown how old that alert was actually put in there. Medic 5-5 received. EMO. They were just advised, checking advice on the ETA.

0: 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You go ahead and attach us to the column and clear shows now, please.
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0: 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Deputy's eastbound Cook Road from I-5.
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0: 848. 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
1: Thank you.

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1: 526.

818, 19, 14, 19, Battalion 14, respond TAC 3 to an Alpha Level 6 person 2486, Overpass Road. 818, 19, 8, 14, 19, Battalion 14, an Alpha Level 6 person on TAC 3, 2486, Overpass Road, cross of Colony Road. A 55-year-old female, vomiting. Cascade clear, 944.

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1: 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Man up, please.
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0: 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It's a 97 Jeep Grand Cherokee, current 2 Betty at that address.
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0: Skagit Mobile Manor, 1400 North 30th Street from number 85. A red SUV ran over a dog and left. Dog is no longer breathing. Last thing you stop.
1: 28.
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1: 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I'm showing this is about a mile south of Darrington, just off of Mountain Loop Highway.

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0: I'm going to be out at number 48 with the dog owner, and then apparently the car is at number 96.
1: 1035.
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0: Henry 27 Cascade stopping.
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Med 7 Cascade, Techie. You went to the instead of the home is Tac 3. They're trying to hail you to rendezvous as Station 39.

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1: Go ahead.
0: I'll be out with an RV on the south side of Dix. Get you a plate when I get there.
1: Risk.
0: Henry 19, Cascade. It'll be Michael Mulligan's registration, Charles John Henry 0513.
1: Perfect.

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1: 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Are you able to reach them from the Homish factory?
0: Negative, we don't have that in area.
1: Received, it sounds like they were just loading up the patient, so within 5 minutes.
0: Received, we are at the station.
1: 10-15.

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1: 19, go ahead.
0: Michael has an alert for a knife on person. He's a convicted felon. Driving status, license current, Burlington. The RV does return to him. It's current.
1: 19, I copy. He's got an appointment at Discount Tire, and then he'll be moving on. You can shoot me quick.
0: 757.

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1: Go ahead.
0: Can you generate a welfare call? And also.
1: Go ahead.
0: I'll be en route to United General with Lynette Edwards.
1: Receive.
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0: And 19 Cascade, we're at a stoplight at George Hopper, so I'll advise how we stop.
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0: Class of Lambert, Lincoln, Adam, Mary, Foy, Edward, Robert, Tom, first of Palia, Adam, Lincoln, Ida, Adam, middle M, Marie, date of birth 03-14-1983.
1: 11-10.
0: And 19, are you showing the vehicle expired January 26th?
1: Affirm. And use a turning license, clear current corrective lenses, Julie.
0: 19.
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0: Matthew Cruz. I believe Cruz will be spelled King Robert Union Sam Edward.
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1: Go ahead.
0: Matthew's in Cattle's alert for a convicted felon. He's returning to center, revoked third, ignition interlock device, financial responsibility, probationary license restrictions. See Julie.

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1: Go ahead.
0: I'll have 409 with me and we'll be out with one.
1: Thank you.

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1: Received. X-ray 42 Cascade. Go ahead. I'll take a second. The mail is on site.
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0: My MDT's down. Can you give me a short?
1: This is going to be for a 60-year-old male that was laying on the floor, unresponsive. Currently on his stomach, they're repeatedly advising that he's stiff and there's blood.

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1: Go ahead, go ahead. 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

0: 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I'll be in route to call 135.
1: Alright, she's 1136.
0: 6339 Cascade.
1: 39, go ahead.
0: This is 8 in route.
1: Cascade X-ray 39, they've arrived and they've stated it's an unattended.
0: Cascade.
1: 1136.

Med 129, 121, respond, track 3 for Delta, difficulty breathing at 1000 vintage Wayne. Med 129, 121, respond, track 3 for a Delta, difficulty breathing at 1000 vintage Wayne. Unit number 306, Cushets of Lore Drive for a first party female with difficulty breathing. Clear, 7 feet.

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0: 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Crosses Sherman and Caledonia for an 81-year-old lift assist. 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

0: 8, 18, 19, 14, 11, 14, 21, 6, 12, Battalion 14, Bravo Mode Vehicle Accident, TAC 3, I-5, northbound, Colony Road, 8, 18, 19, 14, 11, 14, 21, Battalion 14, 6, 12, Bravo Mode Vehicle Accident, TAC 3, I-5, northbound, Colony, just north of the intersection. For crash notification, Cascade clear, 12,
1: reference call 143, if you can advise Mount Vernon, if they have PC or anything, they can let us know, we can facilitate it, but...
0: Okay. 12-07.

0: Oh, go ahead.
1: 612, notification occurred somewhere between 100 and 200 yards north of the overpass. No answer on callback, and we have no history for this phone. Unknown what kind of vehicles would you be looking for?
0: 612 copies, thank you.
1: 12-0-8.

0: from 1421.
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0: 1421 is en route.
1: Greasy, did you copy the short?
2: Phoenix 315.
1: Yards north of the overpass. No answer on callback. We do not have a history of this phone, so we have no vehicle description.
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1: Control test.
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1: is in the area investigating, not seeing anything right now.
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1: 1421 from 612, that's affirmative.
0: Received.

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0: Are you guys investigating on the freeway?
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0: Received.

0: Henry 19, gas PSD, can you show me your check now?
1: Copy that, you'll be around, and what you call. Sorry, this will be the informational.
0: 1217.
1: Henry 27, Henry 19.
0: Do you need a second?
1: I don't think so. Not running officers,
0: going to try to meet you there.

Met 14, 2915, respond tech 628 Delta Fall at 911 21st Street. Met 14, 2915, respond tech 628 Delta Fall, 911 21st Street. Cypress Rehab, number 104, crosses Q Queen and Commercial. A 56-year-old female found on the floor, not at baseline levels. Cascade clear, 1219.

0: Leaving around 1219.
1: All the way up to 240 northbound, and we're headed southbound now. We have not located anything. You guys probably can return.
2: CC will be complete.
0: Cascade copy is unable to locate all the way to the county line. I'll relay to Sea Patrol.
1: 612.
0: 612.
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1: 19, go ahead.
0: Yeah, the just called back and said the female got off the bus at Chuckanut, but they can't confirm she's the one that you guys are looking for.
1: 19, copy.
0: Go ahead.

0: 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Telecare across at Peacock Lane and North Gadget, 24-year-old male, viewing faint. Cascade clear, 1228.
1: That is not her.
2: Thank you. Cascade copy. A1819 en route in place of Med 1819.
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1: Central
0: 6 will respond, tag 62 and Alpha Fall. 90736 Street, Unit 8, Adam Cross, R. Robert Avenue, for a 75-year-old female. Down, unable to get back up. Casket clear, 1229.

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0: Cascade Mountain, bring in 42. 42. 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

0: Cascade Mount Vernon, 4-2. 4-2. On plate, William Mary George, 4773, white Ford F-250 cargo van. It's been confirmed as a good stolen out of Marysville PD. They have passed along the RO information, and it's been placed in the call comments. I'm going to be en route to the address on 1st Street. At 1240.
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2: 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She's got some swollen ankles and would like to be evaluated. 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
0: Med 55 is on scene, and we're confirming, was this a third party report or from the reporting party?
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1: 1244.

Medic 119, Engine 111, respond deck 3 door, Bravo 6 unknown, 416 South 1st Street. Medic 119, Engine 111, respond deck 3 to a Bravo 6 unknown, 416 South 1st Street, Ristretto Coffee Lounge, cross of Westgate Street and West Montgomery, a 45-year-old male requesting aid because they do not feel safe, unknown medical issue. Cascade clear, 1246.

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0: Good.
1: Round 2016 Hyundai Elantra just expired as of 2022 to a Victoria Will out of Algona.
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0: 7 Cascade. I'll be out at that vehicle north side of Taco Del Mar parking lot.
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0: 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Tepic, off of Cascade Mall Drive.

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0: Med 139, engine 131, respond TAC 3 to a Delta fall at 1810 East Division Street. Med 139, engine 131, respond TAC 3 to a Delta fall, 1810 East Division Street at Mountain Glen in the first floor hallway, cross street to Stanford Drive and South 18th Street. We have an 88-year-old female who fell from a wheelchair and struck their face. Cascade clear, 1310. Harry 7, Cascade.
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0: 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You show me clear.
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1: Henry 26.
0: Start a case for traffic hazard, 1900 block South Burlington Boulevard.
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Red 12, 1215, 612, respond back 6 to an Alpha Fall. 11223 4th Street. Med 12, 1217, 612, respond tech 6 to an Alpha Level Fall. 11223 4th Street. Cross of Josh Wilson Road for a 61-year-old female who has fallen and cannot get up. Cascade clear, 1339.

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1: There's only one at the station. I'm waiting manpower, or I can go POV. I might give it a minute here, and then I'll go POV if needed.
0: Received, you do have 612 in, med 12 en route for the fall.

0: 5512 Battalion 55 Motor Vehicle Accident, TAC 8, Township and Jameson. 5512 Battalion 55 respond TAC 8 to a motor vehicle accident near the intersection of Township and Jameson. Two vehicles involved, non-injury. However, there are liquids. Cascade clear, 1348.
1: 10-6-8-4-2.

0: Task X-ray 42.
1: I'll go for 42.
0: Yeah, 42 is able to divert. I've got a welfare check coming in.
2: Okay, 612 arrived on
0: scene. In the parking lot of Dental on College Way.
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4: Pad 129, 121, Bravo 6, no attack 3, 324 East College Way. 129, 121, Bravo 6, no attack 3, 324 East College Way, Dental, crosses Mark and Riverside for a male in a Subaru, possibly unconscious or overdosing. Cascade clear at 1349.

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1: I have a plate on a Subaru Legacy returning to a Teresa Day out of Mount Vernon.
0: Is it David Paul 88272?
1: David Paul 88272, that's correct.
0: Got it.

0: 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X-ray 29 Cascade, you can cancel it.
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0: 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He knows his wheel's flat. 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
1: Go ahead.
0: He's just taking a nap there since his wheels are flat. Unit's clear, and I'll cover on the MVA.
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0: 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I'm going to be out with them. They are on the hill eastbound. I got to get turned around here.
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0: Raymond's license current, correct 11 out of Cedar 1. Gwendolyn will be license current out of Mount Vernon.
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0: Unknown room number at Mira Vista, 300 South 18th Street. RP's having some 220 issues, calling from the landline. Could be dementia related, reporting some issues with the staff.
1: Great.
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0: Reference call 197. She's in the lobby of the Mount Vernon Police Department. If you can have a Mount Vernon officer, go talk to her, please.
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0: 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I advise her she can't report the car stolen if she knows where it is.
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1: Go ahead.
0: I gave Miravis a call referencing your RP. They said they'll ask us if we're going to go see the other.
1: Sorry, background, can you go again?
0: We gave Miravis a call referencing your RP in the 220 call. 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
1: Crazy.
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0: 1421.

Henry 55, Cascade. Cascade, go ahead. Referencing call 203, are you still on the phone with him? Take it away. Cascade, Henry 55, negative, we're not on the way. I tried to call him back twice and he didn't answer. You can put it. BC 1495.

0: Medic 119, respond deck 328 Delta, difficulty breathing. 300 South 18th Street. Medic 119, respond deck 328 Delta level, difficulty breathing. 300 South 18th Street. Mira Vista, number 210. Cross streets are East Montgomery Street and East Division. A 73-year-old male, low oxygen levels and shortness of breath. Cascade clear, 1426.
1: Henry 27, Cascade clear.
2: 1426.
0: 1426.

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1: Med 14, 2915, respond tech 6 to a Delta 6 person. 3502,
0: Boy, Victor George.
1: Med 14, 2915, respond tech 6 to a Delta 6 person. 3502, K is in King Avenue. At Lighthouse Memory Care, number 112, crosses 34th Street. An 80-year-old female, not responding normally. Cascade clear, 1432.

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0: I'll be out at Tractor Supply with the same subject from the overdose earlier today.
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1: Good.
0: Winnie is clear. I've got a suicidal septic call coming in at the VA clinic. They had a client that was threatening to shoot himself about 5 to 10 minutes ago. He has since left, and they don't know his current location. The 70-year-old male walks with a cane, and they're not sure if he has an associated vehicle.
1: Great.

Cleared 1443.

16-16-16-11, respond TAC 3, correction TAC 8 to a brush fire, 28406 East Gilligan Creek, 16-11-16-16, brush fire, TAC 8, 28406 East Gilligan Creek. Spreading fire, reporting party believes to be about half an acre in size, Cascade clear, 1446.

0: 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Go ahead with your also.
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East Gilligan Creek Road, 416. 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Mutual aid for brush fire. 28406 East Gilligan Creek Road. Cascade clear 1448.

0: 1026, mutual aid request for a brush fire, 28406 East Gilligan Creek, 5516-1026 brush fire attack, 8 East Gilligan Creek Road, Cascade Clear, 1450. Tones to Cedro and District 10, Clear Lake is acknowledged. Tones, DNR has two engines en route and a Hilo 18-minute ETA for the first engine.
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2: Med 55, District 6, District 14, Delta, Donald Payne, TAC 37014, Butler Hill Road. Med 55, District 6, District 14, Delta, Donald Payne, TAC 37014, Butler Hill Road. Cascade clear, 1452.
3: Cascade engine 612, 612 will be en route.
1: 4253.
2: X-ray 39 cascade arrived. Ending mileage?
1: 39.
2: 40.4. 416 en route. We have a report of a half acre growing fire. DNR is also en route.
4: Four sixteen.

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0: A01.
1: Are there any units en route to the brush fire currently or on scene?
0: Negative. Delayed response for Day Creek. Units are all out of the area. 416 is en route with water.
1: Receive 5516. I'll have a delayed response. 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
0: Stand by.
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0: 1454.
1: I'm en route to the hall.
0: Received. Also?
1: Go ahead.
0: We have two tenders en route with water. Another from Cedro is getting loaded up. No manpower with tools as of yet, but DNR is en route with a 15-minute ETA.
1: Copy.

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0: Cascade 139, CPR is not in progress. Patient is talking. 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

0: 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For a 72-year-old male, conscious and breathing, bleeding from the penis and groin. Okay, clear, 1513. Last unit, Ghost Traffic.
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0: Could you tell me if Ernie lives at 2600 East Division, Trailer 86?
1: That's affirmative, 2600 East Division, number 86.
0: I'll be giving a ride home.
1: Cascade copy.
2: Four 16, can you assist 1611 in sending water to the blue line?
3: Henry 27 Cascade. I'll have a name number for the subject for the call.
1: Henry 27.
3: 366-938.

0: Bay Creek Command, Cascade. Checking on resources needed. I know you have DNR on scene. You still have two brush trucks and two tenders en route.
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Thank you.

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0: Station 1 is manned with 1. 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
1: Stand by out there. Right now, once I have a secure size up, if we need more mount power, I won't hesitate to ask for you guys. You copy?
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4: Just west of State Route 20 and District Line Road, Medic 519, 612, respond tech 3 for Bravo 6 unknown, just west of State Route 20 and District Line Road for a possibly unconscious subject on the trail. Cafe clear, 1514.
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1: We may divert you to a Nukwetchabish call. Is this what you're on, something 5529 can handle, or have engines evaluated?

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1: Copy. Is it 5519 history radio break second unit?
2: Yeah,
1: 801. 801, go ahead.
2: Can we keep TAC 8 assigned to this incident? See if we can find alternate for others. Incident.
1: A firm 5519 was supposed to be on TAC 3.
2: Copy that. 801 to take Gilligan's command.
3: Go ahead for command.
2: Your location for a face to face?
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0: 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Med 5501, switch to TAC 4.
1: 914, Cascade. Copy that again. You want us on TAC 4?
0: Negative. That was 5519.
1: TAC 8.
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0: Affirm, all brush fire traffic on TAC 8, please.

0: 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I'll be investigating. Not able to locate anybody.
1: May I copy?
2: West of the or east of the location. DNR helicopter support is dropping water at this time. Wet lines are being established on both the north and south perimeter. Advise all incoming units, limited access, have all tenders staged out at the east Gilligan at the main entrance. Wait for assignment. All smaller brush units can proceed back to the incident location.
3: I copy all traffic, break, incoming tenders to the brush fire, stage on the increase, brush fire, proceed into the scene.

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1: 1611 from 1603. Can you have somebody bring out another section of wildland hose? I need to get further.
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0: proceed all the way back to the incident location. From my vehicle, you're going to continue out into the black, out in front of my vehicle. You'll see me. We're going to set up out there in the wet line on the north flank. And be advised, we do have CNR helicopters doing airdrops, so still working on the east flank.
1: 34 received. We got eyes on you. We'll see you in a sec.
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0: 2010-11, 2712, 211, 1311, Med 12, respond TAC 6 for a fire in a building at La Conner Inn, 107 South 2nd Street, 2711, 2712, 211, 1311, Med 12, respond TAC 6 for a fire in a building at La Conner Inn, 107 South 2nd Street, across the North 2nd Street and Moore Street for a laundry room fire with flames seen. Cafe clear, 1324.
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0: 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You dispatch an additional medic unit.

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0: 1525.
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1: Entry and laundry. 1525. 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
5: Brush 914 has arrived.
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6: Okay, anybody at Highway 20? 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

0: 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My guy just fell and hit his head in his house. And he's bleeding out his head.
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1: Go ahead.
0: The 19 and I walked out there last night. There was nobody present. Well,
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2: your patient is concentrating.
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4: 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What's the consciousness
5: of breathing and over? We'll be investigating the column command.
1: 1520.
4: Into the bushes, four wheels on the ground, no smoke or flames seen at this time, one vehicle, one occupant, not self-extricated, no airbags deployed at this time, we'll be conducting a 360.

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4: The med unit from Mount Vernon to respond to their call at Division Street.
2: Awesome. From Cassian. North 2nd and Morris Street, traffic clear, 53.
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1: Cassie at engine 612.
0: Six twelve
1: will be clearing the Bravo MBA. I noticed we did get a battalion attached to the U fire in a building. Do they want 612?
0: I will check and advise. I think all those units were just pulled in the second alarm that District 13 requested, so we'll check and advise.
1: 612 copies.
0: 1532.

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2: Laconner Command, Cascade.
1: Jade, Battalion 13, level 1.
2: Read it.
1: 6 now, Laconner.
2: Reading 33.
3: They copied. I just face to face with them, told them they can complete.
4: Copy that, thank you. Break, command to Cascade. Be advised, fire staff at this time. Crews are just working on some mop up on the left line. We'll consider the fire under control at this time.
2: Receive, fire staff crews working on mop up of the fire. Have it under control at this time. 1533.
4: Cascade, you can show 2931 arriving on scene.
2: 1534.
1: Okay, Battalion 29.
2: Battalion 29.
1: Can you add me to the fire in Laconner?
2: 1534.
1: 8211
2: has arrived. Copy
1: 211,
2: arrived 1534.
1: Hold on, 1316 level 1.
2: May I copy 1316 level 1?
1: 8201's arrived.
2: 201 arrived 1535.

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0: Can you repeat that, please?
1: 612 is available. Do you want them to respond?
0: Negative at this time. Contained to one room. We're checking other rooms now.
1: Good evening, sir.
2: Henry 26, Cascade Road.
1: Confirming night 14 is still on scene.
2: 14 is still on scene.
1: 1536. Cascade Road. 612 from Cascade. 400, go ahead.
2: Do we have an
3: ETA
2: on
3: 8? 11. Check
0: your device. Go ahead, 2711.
4: Yeah, we're checking the rooms upstairs. Who's made entry? So far, nothing.
0: Repeat last. Did you say nothing?
4: Correct. So far, nothing.
0: Received nothing.
1: Just advising we have confirmation you are not needed to respond to the fire in the building.
2: 612 copies, we will be a complete and available.
1: 1530.

0: Let's see, do I have any PD in the area I'm requesting for traffic? Second in Washington and Morris and
1: second. Taken 2601 East Division Street. A minute ago, a male subject attempted to steal left in a white four-door cab pickup. It's a white male, approximately 36 years of age. And then direction of travel is still online.

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0: Garen questioning the ERP, hung up on call back from mail answer, hung up again.
2: Unit, they're clear.
0: Not able to get further.
2: 2711, proceeding back down to the first floor.
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1: 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And we'll just keep, once you get down, we'll go back where you were, and then we'll keep working that perimeter until they turn us loose.

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1: 19, from the PD.
0: 5046.

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1: 31.
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1: 31.
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0: Cascade, Henry 19. I have read back on your plate and driver if you'd like it.
1: 19, go ahead.
2: You can show us
0: clear and complete and respect to 8. The grade is current to a Sean Winchell out of Concrete. RP said that that is going to be her husband, who is not on site. She will be licensed current out of Concrete as well with corrective lenses. We'll be parked next to PetSmart.
1: 19, same address in both.
0: Cascade 319, AFM, showing the same for both.
1: 19.
0: 1549.

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1: Go ahead.
0: En route to the 600 block, East Whitmarsh, still on the call.

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1: Go, Command.
0: 801 will be transferring command back to 1611. 801 will be please available.
2: Ahead of the traffic, confirming all district 8 clear or just 801?
0: Just 801 and 1611, I have to go to command at this time.
3: 4401 Cascade.
4: 401. Copy, building's been checked.
3: I'll be back out at General Hospital related to the welfare check on earlier.
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0: Cascade Henry 27, east status check.
2: 4.
0: 1555. Cascade, all units at your DVC, call 259 Central OK, check welfare with the subject with suicidal comments out of Mount Vernon. Cascade clear, 1555.
3: Henry 26, Cascade.
0: Henry 26.
3: Arrived and on foot south towards the riverbank.
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0: Albert Schilling, white male.
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0: And Henry 19 Cascade, waiver sign, entry made, you can show me clear.
1: Cascade Henry 26, clear for traffic. Cascade Henry 26, clear for traffic.
2: Go ahead.
1: I located an Albert Stanley Schilling. It's a 16-year-old white male, 5'11", 144, run over, blue. He's got a laser convicted on assault conviction, burn conviction. He'll be the respondent in order with the mail.
2: Received in, run one.
1: Go ahead.
2: Last of William, Adam, Tom, King, Ida, Nora, Sam. First of Tom, Robert, Adam, Charles, Young, Middle, Lincoln, 082476.
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0: I'm going to be transporting a Lynette Edwards to Walmart for my location.
1: Tracy.
0: Henry 26 Cascade, did you get a return on Tracy?
1: On Tracy Watkins, suspended book third degree. No want, Cedar Willie.
0: 26.
2: Four four, do you want a second?
0: April.
2: Tracy.

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0: 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She wants to know if she can borrow an animal trap.

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0: 28, it's at the Dollar Tree, 220 East College Way. They have a female in the checkout lane. They're advising that her purse is full of unpaid items.
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111, 121 Battalion 1, a hazmat on TAC 3, 2420 Jillian Court. 111, 121 Battalion 1. Hazmat on TAC 3, 2420 Jillian Court, crossing Willett Street for possible leak at the meter. Strong smell of gas. A reporting party is re-evacuating the residence. Cascade clear 1622.

0: Med 12 12 17 6 12 Alpha Trauma Tac 6 1 1 1 3 0 Bayview Road. Med 12 12 17 6 12 respond Tac 6 2 Alpha Trauma 1 1 1 3 0 Bayview Edison Road, cross of C is in Charles Street and Josh Wilson Road. 83-year-old male with a dislocated shoulder. Cascade clear,
1: 1624.
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2: Guys, we have 2-story single family residence. Looks like we have the RP outside on the phone.
0: 7-3 Paul.
2: We are investigating in the office of strategy. This will be building court command. Wind will be blown out of the west towards the east.
0: I got me single family, 2-story residence, RP outside, wind out of the west to the east. Building court command.

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0: I've got a name number for the most likely suspect on the vehicle prowl. I contacted the jail.
1: Go ahead.
0: 695551. Left a herd, H-U-R-D.
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0: 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He will also have alerts for convicted felon, assault conviction record, and theft record.

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0: 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They understand Cascade Natural Gas will contact them directly upon arrival. 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

0: 44229, was there a description of the male?
1: Objective fire 2.
2: Go ahead.
3: Yeah, it's in the call, probably wearing the army jacket now. Checking the front edge roads. I didn't see him on 99 from Anderson, so.
0: Received as a male with a black t-shirt sitting across from the chevron.
3: Copy, I'll head over there. Did you get the name number of the possible suspect?
0: Negative, I'll look it up though.
3: I got it, if you want it.
0: Go ahead.
3: 695551.
0: Received. I don't think it's going to be him, but I'm going to turn around and look again.

0: 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Go ahead. 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
2: That's what looked like, Jim.
1: 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A 25-year-old female is going to be in a vehicle experiencing
3: one
1: shaking.
3: 1-5, yeah, Cascade, I'll be out with the RP.
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0: 15 of the unit. Sounds like he probably got on the 90X.
1: Down to the park and ride, see if it's stopped there by chance.
2: I already checked it, he's not there.
0: The victim saw him get on the bus, and the bus left and got on I-5.

0: 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Go ahead. David Victor 00452.
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0: 1301, respond tech 6 to a Charlie level 6 person. 1301, med 12, 1339, respond tech 6 to a Charlie level 6 person. 115, correction, 11252, A is in Adam Avenue with a cross of 1st Street for a 58-year-old female vomiting since yesterday. Cascade clear, 1700. Cascade copies, med 12 is en route, 1700.
1: 15 Cascade, can I get the case number?
2: Cascade, show 5, case number 11780.